if I could build an app that works my way with Base 44? My work moves fast. My tasks, priorities, and deadlines change every day. But today, I can finally build an app that adapts to me, tailored to my workflows, data, and my team's needs. Every challenge is unique. I want a tool that brings together calculations, automations, insights, all of it into one clear view, accessible exactly where I need it. What else can I add? I set an AI partner that understands how we operate, generating content that sounds like me, handling routine tasks to my standards. So my work gets smarter, not just faster. All about my way. My metrics clear, my processes managed, my data secured. Because in the end, it's not about using software. It's about building the system that will take us forward. Base 44, build it your way.